0: 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I'm Boomer. Some weird food combinations that you might enjoy or someone you know enjoys.
1: Started back in high school on accident, but ketchup with a chocolate chip cookie. 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
0: I bet over the holidays you fooled people. 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They take a bite, and no, it's ketchup. 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

0: 97.3 WMEE, number four, top eight today, Justin Bieber and Speed Demon. I'm Boomer. Some of the weird food combinations you enjoy, someone you know enjoys.
1: My husband likes ramen noodles with hot sauce, peanut butter, and punched up barbecue chips. 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
0: Now, I've got a friend. I won't mention her name, but it rhymes with Autumn. I'm sure who would absolutely love that because she'll eat anything ramen. Number three, top eight today, Tame Impala and Dracula, 97.3 WMEE.

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I'm Boomer. 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It's creepy. It's gory. It's awesome. Win tomorrow. 4:40, the end of the workday giveaway. Number one, top 8 to date, Alex Warren in Fever Dream. 97.3 WMEE.

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14: 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More tickets to Teresa Caputo live at 7:35 after tea time. And at 9 o'clock, I'm giving away another pair of tickets to see Niall Horan. His dinner party tour is coming to Gainbridge Fieldhouse. 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
13: 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Another hint awaits you at 6:45. More tickets to Teresa Caputo live at 7:35 after tea time. And at 9 o'clock, I'm giving away another pair of tickets to see Niall Horan. His dinner party tour is coming to Gainbridge Fieldhouse. 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I'm Brooklyn here on 97.3 WMEE.

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2: 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More tickets to Teresa Caputo live at 7:35 after tea time. And at 9 o'clock, I'm giving away another pair of tickets to see Niall Horan. 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
1: They say the holy water's watered down, and this town's lost its faith. 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

That's so cool. 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
1: Stupid stories about stupid people. 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

97.3 WMEE. Good morning. Welcome to it. It's Thursday today, May 14th. I'm Brooklyn. It's 6:05. It's pretty cold again this morning. I'm so tired of being cold on my way into work. It is going to be warm, though, the next few days. A lot warmer than yesterday. Right now, it's 41. High of 67 today, and it looks like we're going to have sunshine all day long. Tomorrow, 68, 77 on Saturday, and then by Sunday, we're hitting the low 80s. So temps, they are a-climbing. Yesterday was crazy. I walked outside in a long-sleeve shirt, and I was wishing I had a coat on because it was so cold yesterday. My goodness. Looking at this show this morning, few things to keep in mind. We're still working on the receipt of the week. I've got another hint for you ready to go at 6:45. Tune in for that so you have more information playing this morning at 7:45. I've got a pair of tickets on the line to Teresa Caputo live at the Embassy Theater. That's at 7:35, right after tea time. And once again, I'm going to be asking a question based on today's tea time segment. So you can listen to it at 6:30 and 7:30 for two chances to catch up on all the latest info. So you're ready to go for that question. And then as always, like I've been doing this week, I have a pair of tickets to Niall Horan at Gainbridge Fieldhouse around 9:05 or so. So lots of opportunities to win some cool stuff, some prizes, some cash. And you might need it if you're raising a kid, because I was just reading this morning, the cost of raising a child for 18 years, it's a lot. I don't know. Maybe I expected it to be more, though. But I also don't have kids, so what do I know? I'll tell you what they're saying it is. Coming up after Maroon 5, here's Beautiful Mistakes on 97.3 WMEE.

0: much do you think it costs to raise a child? Good morning. I'm Brooklyn. It's 97.3 WMEE. I'm talking about for the entire 18 years until they're considered a legal adult. I honestly thought it would be more than this, but I'm not trying to make this seem like a little amount because it's still a lot. There was a new LendingTree report. It says the average cost of raising a child in the U.S. is $300,000 for 18 years. I don't know why. I was expecting it to be like $1 million. But $300,000 is still a lot. They say daycare actually is the biggest expense across the country. I've heard that. I have a lot of friends who have kids, and the ones who have to use daycare as an option definitely stress about it. And then not only that, but they had to get in like a waiting line a year or two before they were even ready for daycare. So some of them, as soon as they started trying to get pregnant, they were already on the waiting list for daycare because they knew it would be like 2 years. Craziness. Hawaii ranked as the most expensive place to raise a kid. They say families spend about $40,000 a year. Maryland was second. Massachusetts was third. And on the other end, Mississippi was the cheapest state. I think Indiana, as always, kind of falls somewhere in the middle. We usually do. But the study says parents now spend nearly 22% of their income on their child. Again, I thought it was more. I really did. But, I mean, if you're having 3-4 kids, we're hitting well over the $1 million mark for those 18 years. So, interesting stuff. But yeah, I'm not surprised by the daycare situation. I've heard it's pretty bad right now. It's 97.3 WMEE.
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1: 97.3 WMEE. Welcome to it. It's Thursday morning, May 14th at 6:18. And I'm Brooklyn. Thanks so much for tuning in. It's going to be a nice sunny day today. Definitely a cold start at 41, but today's high is 67. And temps are only going to climb. By the time we're in the weekend, we're going to be pushing 80 degrees. Can't wait. If you have a child going to prom, maybe they just went to prom, maybe they had a limo pick them up, or maybe they drove themselves, but either way, I'm sure they didn't get to prom in this vehicle. I'll tell you what's going viral. There's a Chicago area mom that's actually facing backlash for how she let her daughter arrive to prom. And I see why. I'll tell you all about it coming up after Benson Boone. Here's Mystical Magical, 97.3 WMEE.

97.3 WMEE. It's definitely prom season. I was actually out and about last weekend, saw a lot of people walking around downtown Fort Wayne. They had their prom dresses on, all looking gorgeous. But I bet they didn't arrive to prom like this. There's a Chicago area mom. She's facing backlash because she arranged for a helicopter to land in a public park so her daughter could make a dramatic prom entrance and have a great photo shoot with a helicopter. I've seen people go to prom in all different kinds of vehicles. Limos, nice rented cars, their own cars. Their parents are dropping them off. But I've never seen a helicopter. The stunt happened in Markham, Illinois, where the helicopter, it actually touched down near homes, a playground, and a basketball court. I couldn't imagine just being home and suddenly there's a helicopter basically in your backyard. Now, the mom, she also happens to be the chief of the Markham Park District, said that she paid $800 out of pocket for the helicopter because she wanted to give her daughter a memorable prom experience. It's definitely memorable. And she admitted that she never expected this to blow up. She doesn't understand why people are concerned or bothered by this. But city officials say that the landing was never properly authorized and actually created safety concerns because there was no police, no fire department, or crowd control on site. So, yes, the helicopter

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good morning. I'm Brooklyn. Happy Thursday. It's 97.3 WMEE. And on this Thursday, it's May 14th, 6:31. It's going to be a lot nicer today than it was yesterday. High of 67 and sunny. We're starting off at 41. And then temps are just going to climb by the time we hit the weekend. Temps are going to be, thankfully, in the 80s. Don't forget, it's 7:35. So after next hour's Tea Time segment, I have those tickets on the line to Teresa Caputo. So all you have to do is listen to Tea Time, find out what I'm talking about, and then answer a question based on today's segment. So you have now and next hour. But looking at Tea Time today, Travis Kelce and SNL's Colin Jost just bonded over something they have in common, being less famous than their significant other. Plus, the co-founder of Elf Cosmetics just gave up his $3 billion empire. And Netflix just announced a couple new projects coming our way. People are pretty excited about them. It's all coming up this morning in about 3.5 minutes in Tea Time, right after Ariana Grande. It's 97.3 WMEE.

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1: Travis Kelce and Saturday Night Live's Colin Jost just bonded over something that they have in common, and that's being less famous than their significant others. Colin was just a guest on Travis and Jason Kelce's New Heights podcast when he joked about the relief he feels being the plus one to his wife, Scarlett Johansson.
2: Two guys who are also of the plus one fraternity and have the same experience. How nice is it to be the less famous person in your relationship?
3: Huge relief. It's really funny because I feel like I think I'm probably almost approached more because she's less approachable. So, you know what I mean? Like, it's like, I feel like because I'm on TV, I have like a lesser, people are just like, I'm in their living room. So they're just like, hey, what's up, man? How's it going? She's actually almost like so famous that they don't believe it a lot of times too. Like we've been traveling and we've been standing at the passport check and the person's looking at her passport and he'll be like, has anyone ever told you look like Scarlett Johansson? genuinely asking and not realize, even though he's looking at her passport, because he's like, it would be weirder if it was her. And just give it back to her and not think it's a really kind of awesome.
4: That's amazing.
2: Shout out to the plus ones out there.
1: I'm sure Travis is really feeling this too. Although I will say, if you're a diehard football fan, especially for the Kansas City Chiefs, you may argue that Travis is just as big of a name as Taylor Swift. But I think a lot of people would disagree. Now, imagine building up a $3 billion empire for yourself and then giving it all away. Because that's what Elf Cosmetics co-founder Scott Vincent Borba just did. He will be ordained as a Catholic priest for the Diocese of Fresno after donating his entire fortune to charity.
5: Following his plea of contrition, Borba found his way to the seminary for the Diocese of Fresno, California, and gave his entire fortune away to charity.
6: I live in a little tiny room with it's sparse, nothing in it. My life has been culled down to the bare minimum.
5: Now, at the age of 52, after years of study at St. Patrick's Seminary in Menlo Park, California, Borba is just days away from being ordained as a Catholic priest.
1: What a wild transition, right? $3 billion. Just give it away. And this is the same guy who once gave Mila Kunis a $7,000 diamond facial. So times have definitely changed for him. Lastly, this morning, Netflix just announced a couple new releases that have people pretty excited. We'll start first with this one, Grown Ups 3. Adam Sandler is officially bringing back the Grown Ups franchise with the third movie now in development after more than 13 years from the last. He will return both as a star and co-writer. And the main cast, think Kevin James, Chris Rock, David Spade, Rob Schneider, and Salma Hayek are all expected to return. There's no plot details or release date just yet, so we'll have to keep an eye out for that one. And Nick Cannon has a docuseries coming our way. It'll document his life raising 12 children with 6 different mothers, all while managing his career in entertainment. The show promises to reveal complete chaos, headline-making drama, and heartfelt moments, and Netflix describes it as Kardashian-level glam meets relatable, messy, modern parenting. So if you like reality TV, this sounds like you might like this. The docuseries is still without a name, but Netflix says it should premiere later this year. And that's Tea Time today here on 97.3 WMEE.
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Well, good morning. It's 97.3 WMEE. Welcome to it. It's May 14th, 6:47, and it's going to be nice and sunny today. We are starting off on the cold side, as we do every morning. It's 41, and then again, 67 for your high today. Looks like 68 tomorrow, and we're going to be in the upper 70s, low 80s for the weekend. We're still working on the receipt of the week, and check the receipts. We have a pretty good window, I would say, to work with today and tomorrow. So we'll have to see what happens. But if you want to hear back yesterday's guests, I've got that for you and another hint coming up in about 3.5 minutes here on 97.3 WMEE.

0: Good morning. It's Brooklyn. Who's this?
1: Angie.
0: Hey, Angie. You are lucky caller 3 to play check the receipts this morning.
1: Oh, yay.
0: This is based on what I spent on my mom for Mother's Day and her birthday combined. How much money do you think is on this week's receipt?
1: I'm going to go with $78.50.
0: $78.50 is high. All right. $78.50 is too high. That's what we know so far. We've actually had quite a few guesses, two high ones, one low one, and it's somewhere in the middle of that. So here's what we know. This week's receipt is based on what I spent on my mom. We celebrated Mother's Day and her birthday this past Sunday. And for the first hint of the week on Tuesday, I told you that me and my two sisters split the cost of everything. And this is only what I spent. So it's not the grand total. It's split into threes. And yesterday I told you that the receipt includes three gifts, a card, and a meal. Today I'm going to tell you two of those things. So I'll tell you one gift and what the meal was. The gift was a hanging basket of flowers that you can like put outside. And then the meal, we bought ingredients to make a meal at her house, which was chicken and asparagus pasta. And then if we don't have a win today, I'm going to save those last two gifts for tomorrow. So again, three gifts, a card, and a meal. One of the gifts was a hanging basket of flowers, and the other one was ingredients to make chicken asparagus pasta. This is what I bought my mom for her Mother's Day and birthday combination this Sunday. And again, it's split into threes because me and my two sisters split the cost of everything. So this is only what I spent. If you want to play Check the Receipts, we're playing in less than an hour, 7:45. The song to listen for is Chapel Roan, Pink Pony Club. So good luck. It's 97.3 WMEE.
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Well, good morning. Welcome to it. It's Thursday today. I'm Brooklyn. It's May 14th, 7:04. Going to be beautiful today, tomorrow. The weekend's actually going to be pretty hot. We do have some scattered thunderstorms likely on Saturday, but today's high 67, beautiful and sunny. Tomorrow's 68. We are starting off, though, still pretty chilly outside. It's about 42 to kick off this Thursday morning. Coming up this hour, 7:35, that chance to win a pair of tickets to Teresa Caputo Live continues. If you answer a question correctly based on today's Tea Time segment, and then, of course, another chance to win some cash at 7:45. But a conversation that I had actually on air yesterday has inspired a bigger topic today. And I have a perfect example. It's actually something I'm doing next month. I'll tell you what I'm talking about coming up after Glass Animals Heat Waves here on 97.3 WMEE.

0: 97.3 WMEE. I'm Brooklyn. Good morning. And yesterday, we were talking about things that, you know, being an adult, you don't love doing, but you have to do it anyway, like paying your bills, paying your taxes. And I was talking to a listener, shout out Courtney, if you're listening right now, she was saying that there's something that she both loves and hates, and it was grocery shopping. And it got me thinking this morning about something that I love and hate, because it's actually coming up next month, and that would be flying. Taking a flight, going on an airplane. There's something about it that I love and something about it that I actually hate. I'll start first with what I love. I love the hustle and bustle of an airport. Something about walking to your gate, grabbing a coffee. I actually have a layover from my flight to Fort Wayne to Charlotte. It's for some reason taken me to Chicago first. So there's going to be a couple hours I'm going to be at the Chicago airport just kind of buying time. And while it's not ideal, I kind of love it at the same time because I know I'm going to have some time to grab some food, hang out, maybe watch planes take off. I don't know. There's just something about an airport that I absolutely love. What I don't love about it is the actual flight. I'm not a big fan of takeoffs and landings. In fact, I've actually had nightmares about them before, like being on a plane and instead of the plane taking off like horizontally, it went completely vertically, almost like we were on a rocket ship. And that is a no-go for me. I don't love heights. Usually if I'm on a plane and I'm near a window or I have the window seat, I'll look out once we're up there and it's just cloud coverage. But during takeoff, watching everything get smaller and smaller, I don't love that. So if there's one thing that I love and hate both, it's taking a flight. I think I love the actual part of being at the airport. Don't like the part of the actual flight itself. Is there something that you love and hate? You've got kind of mixed feelings about it. What is it? And then why do you love it and why do you hate it? Call or text me 260-447-8633. 260-447-8633. Call or text what you love and hate pretty much equally. I'm Brooklyn. It's 97.3 WMEE.
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0: 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It's Brooklyn. Who's this? 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
1: I love and hate playing VR. Sometimes it's fun, and then sometimes it makes me nauseous.
0: It makes you nauseous, but it's also fun?
1: Yeah.
0: I can get that. So it kind of just depends on if it makes you feel sick or not.
1: Yeah.
0: Hey, good morning. It's Brooklyn. Who's this?
2: It's Adrian.
0: Hey, Adrian, is there something that you both love and hate?
2: Yeah, on roller coasters, because sometimes it's like really fun. And when you go like really high up, but when you drop down, it just like makes me feel sick.
0: So you like the climb, but you don't like the drop?
2: Yeah.
0: Good morning. It's 97.3 WMEE. I'm Brooklyn. Welcome to it. It's Thursday today, May 14th, 7:18. It's going to be beautiful this afternoon, 67, nice and sunny today, but we do have a chillier, cloudier start. It's about 43, and it's feeling like 38 this morning. If you missed the topic, we're talking about something that we both love and hate. We've got mixed feelings about it, because my example, actually, I'm going to be flying next month in June. I love the hustle and bustle of an airport, chilling, watch the planes land, but I can't stand the actual flying part. So is there something that you love and you also kind of hate it at the same time? Call or text me, 260-447-8633, here on 97.3 WMEE.

0: Hey, good morning. It's Brooklyn. Who's this?
1: Good morning, Brooklyn.
0: Hey, good morning, Fred. What's something that you both love and hate?
1: My job.
0: What do you love about it and what do you hate about it?
1: I love the part that I get my own hours, my own flexibility because of my condition. And so it gives me the freedom of just choosing when I can and can't go to work.
0: Oh, yeah.
1: I hate the fact that people think it's a right for me to deliver their food or their groceries to them and not expect them to tip me or anything like that because it's my gas, my everything.
0: We're talking about what you love and hate this morning at 260-447-8633. I did get a text from Cherie. She is basically in the same boat I am. She says, I love being on an airplane, but I hate the takeoff and landing. I feel like the actual act of being on a plane when you're level and you're in the middle of the sky and you've got a long ways to go, totally fine. Unless there's turbulence, of course. But that takeoff, I feel like I'm on a rocket ship. Because you're going up at like a weird angle. Like I said, I've had nightmares about it before. Horrible. So if you want to chime in, you can. 260-447-8633.
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10: Hey, good morning. It's Brooklyn. Who's this?
11: This is Derek.
10: Derek, is there something that you both love and hate?
11: Yeah, I got two of them.
10: Okay.
11: One, the airplane thing, I 100% agree with. I don't mind the flight. It's just the takeoff and the landing. I can't stand it.
10: Oh, yeah. That's the worst.
11: And I hate elevators, too.
10: Elevators?
11: Yes. I like for convenience of not having to climb the stairs. But I don't like being with doors being closed up on me.
10: And I've never had it happen to me. I see it on movies and TV shows, though. Being caught in one seems like the worst case scenario. Especially if you were caught in one with a bunch of other people and it's crowded and it's getting hot. I'm gonna have a panic attack.
11: Me too.
10: Hey, good morning. It's Brooklyn. Who's this?
12: Hi, this is Ava.
10: Hey, Ava, is there something you both love and hate?
12: Laundry.
10: Laundry. What do you love about it?
12: I love that I can wear it to school.
10: What do you hate about it?
12: I hate that I have to do it.
10: So you like the clean clothes, but you don't want to clean them yourself?
12: Yeah.
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97.3 WMEE. Good morning. It's Thursday today, May 14th, 7:32. I'm Brooklyn. Thanks so much for tuning in. It's going to be a nice sunny afternoon once we get there. It's a cold, cloudy morning at 43. It's a high of 67 today, though. Coming up right after tea time is that next chance to win a pair of tickets to see Teresa Caputo live at the Embassy Theater. She's going to be there on Thursday, June 18th. You may know her as the Long Island Medium, and all you have to do is answer a question based on today's Tea Time segment. So be listening closely to what I'm talking about. But looking at headlines today, Travis Kelce and SNL's Colin Jost just bonded over something they have in common, and it's being less famous than their significant other. Plus, the co-founder of Elf Cosmetics just gave up his $3 billion empire, and Netflix just announced a couple new projects coming our way. I've got it all coming up in Tea Time in about 3.5 minutes, right after Justin Bieber. Here's Sorry, 97.3 WMEE.

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1: Travis Kelce and Saturday Night Live's Colin Jost just bonded over something that they have in common, and that's being less famous than their significant other. Colin was just a guest on Travis and Jason Kelce's New Heights podcast when he joked about the relief that he feels being the plus one to his wife, Scarlett Johansson.
2: Two guys who are also of the plus one fraternity and have the same experience. How nice is it to be the less famous person in your relationship?
3: Huge relief. It's really funny because I feel like I think I'm probably almost approached more because she's less approachable. So, you know what I mean? Like, it's like, I feel like because I'm on TV, I have like a lesser, people are just like, I'm in their living room. So they're just like, hey, what's up, man? How's it going? She's actually almost like so famous that they don't believe it a lot of times too. Like we've been traveling and we've been standing at the passport check and the person is looking at her passport and he'll be like, has anyone ever told you you look like Scarlett Johansson? genuinely asking and not even though he's looking at her because he's like, it would be weirder if it was her. And just give it back to her and not think it's a really kind of awesome.
4: That's amazing.
2: Shout out to the plus ones out there.
1: I'm sure Travis is feeling this too, being with the Taylor Swift. Although if you're a diehard football fan, especially for the Kansas City Chiefs, you may argue Travis is just as big of a name as Taylor Swift, although I think a lot of people would beg to differ. In other news this morning, imagine building up a $3 billion empire for yourself and then giving it all away, because that's what Elf Cosmetics co-founder Scott Vincent Borba just did. He will be ordained as a Catholic priest for the Diocese of Fresno after donating his entire fortune to charity.
5: Following his plea of contrition, Borba found his way to the seminary for the Diocese of Fresno, California, and gave his entire fortune away to charity.
6: I live in a little tiny room with it's sparse, nothing in it. My life has been culled down to the bare minimum.
5: Now, at the age of 52, after years of study at St. Patrick's Seminary in Menlo Park, California, Borba is just days away from being ordained as a Catholic priest.
1: What a wild transition, right? You have $3 billion and then suddenly you have nothing. And this is the same guy who once gave Mila Kunis a $7,000 diamond facial. So times have definitely changed. Lastly, this morning, Netflix just announced a couple new releases that have people pretty excited. We'll start first with this one, Grown Ups 3. Adam Sandler is officially bringing back the Grown Ups franchise with a third movie now in development. More than 13 years after the last, it's been a while. He will return both as the star and co-writer, along with the main cast. Think Kevin James, Chris Rock, David Spade, Rob Schneider. They're all expected to return. There's no plot details right now or a release date, but we'll have to keep our eyes out for that one. And Nick Cannon has a docuseries coming our way. It'll document his life raising 12 children with 6 different mothers, all while managing his career in entertainment. And the show promises to reveal complete chaos, headline-making drama, and heartfelt moments. And Netflix describes it as Kardashian-level glam meets relatable, messy, modern parenting. I mean, if you like reality TV, this sounds like something you're going to love. The docuseries is still without a name, but Netflix says it should premiere later this year. And that's Tea Time today here on 97.3 WMEE. Now, as promised, I do have a pair of tickets to Teresa Caputo. She's coming to the Embassy this June. As always, you know her as the Long Island Medium. And for a chance to win those tickets to see her live at the Embassy Theater June 18th, just answer a question based on today's Tea Time segment. It's going to be a text in to win. So get ready to text me at 260-447-8633. Here's today's question. The co-founder of what popular cosmetic brand just gave away his entire fortune to become a priest? 260-447-8633. The co-founder of what popular cosmetic brand just gave away his entire fortune to become a priest? First one to text it in gets it. 260-447-8633 for that pair of tickets to Teresa Caputo Live. Good luck.
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1: All right, for today's answer to the question based off the Tea Time segment, the question was, the co-founder of what popular cosmetic brand just gave away his entire fortune to become a priest? The answer was Elf or Elf Cosmetics. Lots of correct answers, as always. Only one person got it right first, though, and that was Crystal H. So good job, Crystal. You're going to see Teresa Caputo on June 18th. And not to worry, because there's one more pair of tickets waiting for you tomorrow morning. Same time, same place, 7:35, right after tea time. So good luck on Friday. It's 97.3 WMEE.

97.3 WMEE. It's Thursday today. Good morning. May 14th, 749. It's going to be a nice sunny morning and afternoon once these clouds kind of disappear. High of about 67 today, and we're at 43 right now. We've got a little ways to go. It's feeling like 38, but I promise the warm weather is right around the corner. We are on day four for this week's Receipt and Check the Receipts. Another chance to put some cash in your pocket if you want to play. We're playing in about 4 minutes right after Chapel Roan. Here's Pink Pony Club, 97.3 WMEE.

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1: All right, we've made it to day four for this week's receipt and check the receipts. We have today and we have tomorrow. And if we don't have a win one of these days, that's it. This week's receipt gets thrown away. We know it's based on what I spent for my mom, Mother's Day, and her birthday combined this past Sunday. We've had high guesses. We've had low guesses. There's a window. And as long as you guess within a dollar high or a low of the actual amount, you win it. Today's Thursday, so I'm taking caller 4-260-447-8633. Opening those phone lines, 260-447-8633. 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
1: Good morning. It's Brooklyn. Who's this?
7: Hey, this is Donna.
1: Hey, Donna, you are caller four this morning for Check the Receipts.
7: All right. It's been a while.
1: It has been a while. And this week's receipt is a combination one. It's a combined receipt of Mother's Day and my mom's birthday. Everything I spent in total. What do you think the total is?
7: I'm going to go $70.
1: $70 even is low. Good news, though, for everybody who's writing down the guesses, because we just narrowed that window down even more. $70 is too low. Tomorrow morning is Friday, so that means I'm going over the entire receipt, telling you every hint I can tell you at 6:45. Totally worth tuning in for that. And then we're playing a final time this week at 7:45. The song to listen for tomorrow, it'll be right after Benson Boone, Mystical Magical. Here's Alex Warren now, Ordinary. It's 97.3 WMEE.
8: They say the holy water's watered down, and this town's lost its faith. Our colors will fade.

97.3 WMEE. Good morning. Welcome to it. It's Thursday. I'm Brooklyn. Thanks for tuning in on this May 14th. It's 8:06. Pretty cloudy this morning. We're supposed to have a sunny afternoon, though. So I'm just hoping and praying these clouds go away soon. A high of 67 today. We're at 43, but it's feeling like 38. Definitely chilly. Coming up in an hour at 9:05 is another chance to win a pair of tickets to see Niall Horan at Gainbridge Fieldhouse. He'll be there Friday, March 26th of next year. It's for his dinner party tour. So again, I'm giving away the next pair at 9:05 if you want to win those. If you've got kids, this may be interesting to you. Maybe you already know, but the cost of raising a kid for 18 years has come out. They've put a number on it. And honestly, it's a lot of money. But as someone that doesn't have kids, I would have thought it was more than this. I'll tell you what it is. You can decide for yourself. Coming up after Harry Styles, here's Late Night Talking. It's 97.3 WME.

0: Talking. How much money do you think it costs to raise a kid for 18 years? Because honestly, it's less than I thought. I'm Brooklyn. It's 97.3 WMEE. And LendingTree came out with a report talking about the average cost of raising a child, specifically in the U.S. 18 years, they're calculating $300,000. Now, don't get me wrong, that's a lot of money. That's more than most people make, not only annually, but maybe in like 5 years for a lot of jobs. So, makes sense. It's a lot of money, yes, but I was thinking it was like going to be a million or something. And I mean, I guess if you have more than one kid, you've got three kids, you're already hitting $900,000 for 18 years. They say the biggest price, the biggest cost for kids is actually daycare. That's the biggest expense across the country. We're not talking about school. We're not talking about clothing and shoes and food on the table. Daycare. Crazy. Hawaii is actually the most expensive place to raise a kid. They say families spend more than $40,000 a year. And on the other end, Mississippi came in at the cheapest state. I think Indiana's somewhere in the middle. We usually are when it comes to studies for some reason. We're never an extreme one way or the other. But the study says that parents now spend nearly 22% of their income on child-related costs. That part doesn't surprise me. But again, I thought it'd be more than $300,000. Especially when I was reading that, like, having a pet over their lifetime is $50,000. So you're telling me having a kid is $300,000? Thought it would be more. But again, if you got more than three kids, you're already hitting a mil. So what do I know? It's 97.3 WMEE.
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8:18 on this May 14th. Good morning. I'm Brooklyn. 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It's going to be a sunny afternoon, high of about 67 today, but we've got to make it there first. It's 43 and cloudy right now. And then temps are only going to climb basically the same tomorrow, but 76 Saturday and 83 on Sunday. I'm definitely looking forward to that warm weather. It's definitely prom season. Last weekend, I was out and about in downtown Fort Wayne, and I saw a lot of people in their prom dresses ready to go. But what if you took a helicopter to prom? Do you think people would be mad? That's what happens outside of Chicago. And it's making national headlines because now the mom's facing charges. I forgot the details coming up in about 3 minutes here on 97.3 WMEE.

0: I've seen kids take limos to prom, get dropped off by their parents, drive themselves, but I don't think I've ever seen this. It's 97.3 WMEE. There is a story going viral. It was right outside Chicago, and the mom is facing backlash and potential charges because she arranged for a helicopter to land in a public park so her daughter could take photos and then take it to prom. What's crazy is this woman is actually the chief of the park district, so she should have known better, but apparently she didn't. The helicopter touched down near homes, a playground, and basketball courts, and it sounds like the city officials say the landing was never properly authorized, and it created safety concerns because there was no police, no fire department, and crowd control on site. So it was super dangerous for everyone involved. The mayor actually criticized the stunt, saying that helicopter landings in neighborhoods normally require strict safety precautions. I could imagine you're just having a normal day. You're in your backyard and suddenly a helicopter lands right next to you and you weren't expecting it. Crazy. The woman paid $800 for this. I would have thought it was going to be more expensive than $800, but maybe it was because she had special privileges with the park. And she says that even though she's now facing charges and disorderly conduct and citations, the pilot is too, of the helicopter, by the way, she doesn't regret it. She says she's still happy her daughter enjoyed prom and made it a memorable experience. So if you're looking for something fun and unique to do for prom, just don't rent a helicopter. It's not worth it. It's 97.3 WMEE.
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97.3 WMEE. It's Thursday. Good morning. I'm Brooklyn. 8:30 on this May 14th. Going to be about 67 and sunny today, although we're still kind of working our way there. It's currently about 45 and cloudy. So got a ways to go, but it's going to be hot over this weekend. I'm seeing us hit 80 by Sunday. Checking headlines this morning.

Travis Kelce and SNL's Colin Jost just bonded over something that they have in common, and that's being less famous than their significant other. Plus, the co-founder of Elf Cosmetics just gave up his $3 billion empire, and Netflix just announced a couple new projects coming our way. I've got it all coming up in Tea Time in about 2.5 minutes right here on 97.3 WMEE.

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1: Travis Kelce and Saturday Night Live's Colin Jost just bonded over something that they have in common, and that's being less famous than their significant other. Colin was just a guest on Travis and Jason Kelce's New Heights podcast when he joked about the relief that he feels being the plus one to his wife, Scarlett Johansson.
2: Two guys who are also of the plus one fraternity and have this same experience. How nice is it to be the less famous person in your relationship?
3: Huge relief. It's really funny because I feel like I think I'm probably almost approached more because she's less approachable. So, you know what I mean? Like, it's like, I feel like because I'm on TV, I have like a lesser, people are just like, I'm in their living room. So they're just like, hey, what's up, man? How's it going? She's actually almost like so famous that they don't believe it a lot of times too. Like we've been traveling. And we've been standing at the passport check, and the person is looking at her passport, and he'll be like, has anyone ever told you look like Scarlett Johansson? Genuinely. Genuinely asking, and not even though he's looking at her, he's like, it would be weirder if it was her. And just give it back to her and not think it's a really kind of awesome.
4: That's amazing.
2: Shout out to the plus ones out there.
1: I'm sure Travis is feeling this too, being with the Taylor Swift. Although if you're a diehard football fan, especially for the Kansas City Chiefs, you may argue Travis is just as big of a name as Taylor Swift, although I think a lot of people would beg to differ. In other news this morning, imagine building up a $3 billion empire for yourself and then giving it all away, because that's what Elf Cosmetics co-founder Scott Vincent Borba just did. He will be ordained as a Catholic priest for the Diocese of Fresno after donating his entire fortune to charity.
5: Following his plea of contrition, Borba found his way to the seminary for the Diocese of Fresno, California, and gave his entire fortune away to charity.
6: I live in a little tiny room. With it's sparse, nothing in it. My life has been culled down to the bare minimum.
5: Now, at the age of 52, after years of study at St. Patrick's Seminary in Menlo Park, California, Borba is just days away from being ordained as a Catholic priest.
1: What a wild transition, right? You have $3 billion and then suddenly you have nothing. And this is the same guy who once gave Mila Kunis a $7,000 diamond facial. So times have definitely changed. Lastly this morning, Netflix just announced a couple new releases that have people pretty excited. We'll start first with this one, Grown Ups 3. Adam Sandler is officially bringing back the Grown Ups franchise with a third movie now in development. More than 13 years after the last, it's been a while. He will return both as the star and co-writer along with the main cast. Think Kevin James, Chris Rock, David Spade, Rob Schneider. They're all expected to return. There's no plot details right now or a release date, but we'll have to keep our eyes out for that one. And Nick Cannon has a docuseries coming our way. It'll document his life raising 12 children with 6 different mothers, and the show promises to reveal complete chaos, headline-making drama, and heartfelt moments. And Netflix describes it as Kardashian-level glam meets relatable, messy, modern parenting. I mean, if you like reality TV, this sounds like something you're going to love. The docuseries is still without a name, but Netflix says it should premiere later this year. And that's Tea Time today here on 97.3 WMEE.
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Good morning. I'm Brooklyn. It's 97.3 WMEE. Happy Thursday to you. May 14th. I'm sorry. 8:44. And the sun's finally out. It's been a very cloudy, gloomy morning. High of 67 today. And we've been slowly making our way there. Let me refresh. Let's see if it got any warmer this morning. It is 46. It's gone up a degree. I know. 67, though, for today's high, and should be sunny the majority of the day. I thought that it was funny. We were just listening to good news because I actually have some for kids. Experts say that schools need to provide more of this one thing for children, and I think pretty much any kid would agree with this. I'll tell you what it is. Coming up after Lady Gaga's Abracadabra, 97.3 WMEE.

0: I think a lot of kids will be happy to hear this. I'm Brooklyn. It's 97.3 WMEE. Experts say that this one thing needs to happen more in schools than it is right now. Apparently, since the mid-2000s, 40% of school districts have reduced this thing or completely gotten rid of it. I'm talking about recess. Recess is going away. And let's be honest, that was one of the best parts of the day, being a kid. The American Academy of Pediatrics says that recesses have been shrinking over the years. So not only are they going away, if they keep recess, they're shorter amounts of time than they used to be. And there's not a benchmark for this. All schools are different. Recess can be 10 minutes. It can be up to an hour. According to the latest studies, they say that students should be getting at least 20 minutes a day, if not more. There's a lot of good stuff that comes from recess. It's a great time to de-stress and blow off steam, but they also say that it's great for kids' academic success and mental, physical, and social and emotional growth because it's giving them a break. It's not only good for exercise, but I mean, let's be honest, I feel like sitting in the studio for 5 hours at a time gets to be a little much. Sometimes it's nice to walk around the building, go outside, get some fresh air. Do you take a lunch break in the day? Do you leave where you work and go outside for a little bit? Because that's what we're letting our kids do with recess, too. But sounds like they're pushing for it to make a comeback. Or if they still have it, give kids more time outside. And I completely agree. Unless it's freezing outside, then, hey, let them watch a movie or something. Stay out of the cold. It's 97.3 WMEE.
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2: 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It's Thursday, May 14th. It's 9:03. The sun is shining and it's going to be about 67 this afternoon, even warmer heading toward the weekend. I want to remind you, coming up in just a few minutes, is that next chance to win a pair of tickets to Niall Horan at Gainbridge Fieldhouse. He's going to be there for his dinner party tour next March, March 26th to be exact. So if you want to win two tickets, again, these tickets don't even go on sale till tomorrow, so you can win them before you can buy them. Make sure you're listening. I'm giving away the next pair after Zed and Alessia Cara's Stay. But before that, here's Bruno Mars, 97.3 WMEE.
3: Oh!

0: All right, it's time to win some tickets. I'm Brooklyn. It's 97.3 WMEE. I have a pair of tickets on the line every day this week around this time for Niall Horan. He's going to be at Gainbridge Fieldhouse down in Indianapolis on Friday, March 26th. So this is a concert for next year. I'm giving them away this week, though, because they go on sale tomorrow. So why buy them if you can win them here with me? He's going to be touring his new album, Dinner Party. That's set to be released next month, June 5th. And since it's called Dinner Party, to win tickets this week, I want you to answer food-related trivia. It's very random. Every day, I'm going to ask a trivia question based around food. And if you're the first person to text me at 260-447-8633, the correct answer, you're going to see Niall Horan's Dinner Party at Gainbridge Fieldhouse. So again, this is a text in to win at 260-447-8633. Here's today's question. On average, how many pounds of milk are required to make 1 pound of cheese? Ooh, 260-447-8633. On average, how many pounds of milk are required to make 1 pound of cheese? First person to text that in and has it right wins tickets to Niall Horan's Dinner Party. 260-447-8633. Good luck.
1: Oh, I leave quite an impression.

All right, an answer to today's food trivia question for the dinner party tour tickets to see Niall Horan at Gainbridge Fieldhouse. The question was, on average, how many pounds of milk are required to make 1 pound of cheese? And the answer, 10. 10 pounds of milk for every 1 pound of cheese. That's really putting the cheese situation into perspective here. One person got it right faster than everyone else, and that was Ashley M. Congratulations, Ashley. You're going to see Niall Horan at Gainbridge Fieldhouse next March for his dinner party tour. Now, I do have some amazing news. Tomorrow morning at 9:05, yes, I have another pair of tickets to see Niall Horan, but not only do I have one pair, I have two pair on the line. So two more opportunities to win these tickets before you buy them for his dinner party tour at Gainbridge Fieldhouse. He's going to be there March 26th. It's a Friday. And if you want to see him, make sure you tune in with me tomorrow morning at 9:05 for not one, but two chances to win. I'm Brooklyn. It's 97.3 WME.

I actually have a layover from my flight to Fort Wayne to Charlotte. It's for some reason taken me into Chicago first. So there's going to be a couple hours I'm going to be at the Chicago airport just kind of buying time. And while it's not ideal, I kind of love it at the same time because I know I'm going to have some time to grab some food, hang out, maybe watch planes take off. I don't know. There's just something about an airport that I absolutely love. What I don't love about it is the actual flight. I'm not a big fan of takeoffs and landings. In fact, I've actually had nightmares about them before, like being on a plane, and instead of the plane taking off like horizontally, it went completely vertically, almost like we were on a rocket ship. And that is a no-go for me. I don't love heights. Usually if I'm on a plane and I'm near a window or I have the window seat, I'll look out once we're up there and it's just cloud coverage. But during takeoff, watching everything get smaller and smaller, I don't love that. So if there's one thing that I love and hate both, it's taking a flight. I think I love the actual part of being at the airport. Don't like the part of the actual flight itself. Is there something that you love and hate? You've got kind of mixed feelings about it. What is it? And then why do you love it and why do you hate it? Call or text me 260-447-8633. 260-447-8633. Call or text what you love and hate pretty much equally. I'm Brooklyn. It's 97.3 WME.

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1: Hey, good morning. It's Brooklyn. Who's this?
2: This is Derek.
1: Derek, is there something that you both love and hate?
2: Yeah, I got two of them.
1: Okay.
2: One, the airplane thing, I 100% agree with. I don't mind the flight. It's just the takeoff and the landing. I can't stand it.
1: Oh, yeah. That's the worst.
2: And I hate elevators, too.
1: Elevators?
2: Yes. I like for convenience. I'm not having to climb the stairs. I don't like being cooped with doors being closed up on me.
1: And I've never had it happen to me. I see it on movies and TV shows, though. Being caught in one seems like the worst case scenario. Especially if you were caught in one with a bunch of other people and it's crowded and it's getting hot. I'm gonna have a panic attack.
2: Me too.
1: Hey, good morning. It's Brooklyn. Who's this?
3: Hi, this is Ava.
1: Hey, Ava, is there something you both love and hate?
3: Laundry.
1: Laundry. What do you love about it?
3: I love that I can wear it to school.
1: What do you hate about it?
3: I hate that I have to do it.
1: So you like the clean clothes, but you don't want to clean them yourself.
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0: Good morning. It's Brooklyn. Who's this?
1: Hi, Brooklyn. This is Randy.
0: Hey, Randy. Is there something you both love and hate at the same time?
1: Yes, very much so. Doing the laundry, stripping your bed and washing your sheets and putting them back on. I hate it. But the smell and when you get into bed after you've got clean sheets is the best thing on the planet.
0: I agree. And there's something about the fitted sheet and it, how it likes to trap everything inside it. And so half the time you have to dry it a second time because everything's caught and wet in the sheet.
1: Annoying.
0: But yeah, the outcome is amazing.
1: I think my partner gets really upset with me because every time I wash the bedding and I put it back on, like the first thing I say when I crawl into bed is, oh, this is so fabulous. And he's like, you say that every time. I'm like, yeah, I know, but it's fabulous.
0: It never gets old.
1: It doesn't.
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0: 97.3 WMEE. Well, as you head into your Thursday, enjoy the sunshine. It's going to be nice and sunny all day today. I think a lot cloudier tomorrow. About 67 today and tomorrow, and then we're going to be in the upper 70s, pushing 80 by this weekend. Looking forward to that. I feel like we're all ready for some actual warm weather after the cold we've been experiencing lately. Looking at tomorrow, since tomorrow's Friday, there's a lot to look forward to on the show. We don't have a win yet in Check the Receipts, but we're getting pretty close. So tomorrow morning, don't forget to tune in at 6:45 to hear every single hint I can possibly give you about this week's receipt. We're playing for the final time tomorrow at 7:45. Right before that, though, I have the last pair of tickets to Teresa Caputo live at the Embassy Theater. You have to listen to the 7:30 tea time segment, and I'm going to ask a question based on the segment of the day. If you get that question right in your first, you win those tickets. And then tomorrow at 9 o'clock, I have not one, but two pair of tickets on the line to Niall Horan. He's going to be at Gainbridge Fieldhouse next March for his dinner party tour. Tickets go on sale tomorrow. So why not win them before you have to buy them yourself? Make sure you're listening for those again at 9 o'clock and for about the next 20 to 30 minutes during that hour, because there's not one, but two pair up for grabs. So enjoy your Thursday. I'm looking forward to seeing back here on Friday morning with me, Brooklyn, here on 97.3 WMEE.
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0: Hey, it's Brooklyn from 97.3 WMEE. 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

Good morning. It is Thursday in the Ford, and we've got a lot of ground to cover. Lots of stuff to talk about. For one thing, I've got that bonus prize package again with Timeline Trivia. It's two tickets to Halfway to Hysterium, two tickets to Indy 500, and two Snake Pit wristbands. You'll have a chance to win those today about 12:40 during the Back of the Day Cafe with Timeline Trivia. Don't worry. You don't have to remember all that. I will repeat it. The song to listen for is Robin Thicke and Blurred Lines. All right, it's about 12:40. I'll play that song, and you'll get a chance to win that fantastic prize package. And I'm going to have that same prize package again tomorrow as well. The whole week long, that fantastic bonus prize package. Today, we're going to do Dan's 11th Hour Confessions, and got a couple other little tricks up my sleeve. A couple other things we're going to talk about. We're going to talk about slang words just a little bit, and like your favorite one, and the most enduring one, and maybe one that you know a lot of people that like to use. I'm talking about the ones that stick around for more than 5 minutes. All right, so stick around for that. And if you want to give me a call, you can do that, 260-447-8633. As always, I would love to hear from you. Dan's Open Door Policy on 97.3 WMAE.

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11: You made it to the end of another week. 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I'm giving you every hint I can possibly give you at 6:45 before we play to win some cash at 7:45. Also tomorrow, I have not one, but two pair of tickets to Niall Horan's dinner party tour. That'll start at 9:05. 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

Sure, why not? Let's cruise right on to fun facts. And you were like, Dan, we knew you were going to say that. We knew you were going to say that. The plural of barista is baristi. Baristi. Baristas only exists in English. Yeah, nobody else says that. Baristi. Let me see here. Jimi Hendrix and who? Joe Pesci. Really? The guy from Goodfellas, Casino, and Home Alone was in the same band as Jimi Hendrix in the 1960s, but not at the same time. So they kind of like crossed paths, but they weren't in there at the same time. They both, early in their careers, played guitar for Joey D and the Starlighters. I wonder where Joey D and his Starlighters are without Joe Pesci and Jimi Hendrix today. Betcha they made it big. And it is possible. Oh, yeah. Be careful. If you've been knighted in England, that is for life, you know, unless you commit a crime and you're sentenced to at least 3 months in prison. Then the king or queen can choose to de-knight you. 5 people have been de-knighted in the past 100 years. Really? 5 of them. I wonder if that makes national news over there. I wonder if that does. What an embarrassment. It'd be better to never been knighted at all than to have been knighted and denighted. 97.3 WMAE.

Bruno Mars, Risk It All. That is one of the most unique songs on the radio. It sounds like some of those Olivia Dean ones, though. Like, it sounds very, very retro, very late 50s, maybe 60s. In my mind, when I hear that song, it sounds like a, like, I don't know, like a cocktail bar. Like, it's just very chill, very elegant, very kicked back and relaxed. Okay. Hopefully you get the same kind of a vibe. I think that's what he was going for. Check this out. $1,000 can be yours with a $1,000 peace of mind payday four times each weekday to play and win. 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

0: It's David Guetta. It's Teddy Swims. Tones tonight. It's called Gone, Gone, Gone. Have you ever heard of Halo Top ice cream?
1: Oh, yeah.
0: I thought so. I thought so with the Kool-Aid Man. You probably watch your carbs being the Kool-Aid Man and all. But anyway, Halo Top, I think, is that low-carb ice cream. I could be mistaken. Maybe it's low-fat, but it's a calorie-conscious ice cream. And they're introducing something that's, well, arguably not at all related to ice cream. It's a high-tech spoon. It's a switch. It's a Bluetooth switch. That's all it is. Come on. Let's be honest. It switches your phone to silent mode while you eat so that your phone doesn't go off while you're trying to enjoy your Halo Top ice cream. Now, it is cheap. It's $4.90 while supplies last. It'll probably sell out pretty quickly, but I would be shocked if it stuck around past like a promotional run. Like if you could still buy that spoon like a year from now, I would be stunned. But here's how it works. You set it up through your iPhone or Android, and then you tap the spoon on your phone to activate Do Not Disturb. So it'll silence calls, texts, etc. while you enjoy your ice cream. That's great. But you don't need a spoon to do that. Like, you could literally just select Do Not Disturb. Like, I think you can even put a timer on it. Like give me 20 minutes to enjoy my ice cream before I get any calls or notifications. Or here's a crazy idea. Put the phone in a different room. Silence it, mute it, whatever. But okay, I get it. This is a fun gimmick. It's a fun tactic. I get it. It's about the fun factor. And I mean, that's arguably pretty fun.
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So here in about 5 minutes, we're going to do Dan's 11th Hour Confessions, where you call me up, you tell me what you did. Tell me what you did. Well in advance of the weekend, clear your conscience, and it's all. We have a lot of good fun with that. If you've never heard of it, and if you have, if you're like, Dan, I know. I've been here since the beginning. I remember when you started Dan's 11th Hour Confessions. To that, I would say, you have a good memory. But we'll do that here once the 11 o'clock hour gets started. In the meantime, I was just reading a story, and I'm reading it in real time. So a man on a motorcycle was arrested after leading police on a high-speed chase earlier this month. He was clocked at 120 miles per hour. Let me see. 29-year-old man. He was arrested. Elaborate helmet. Giant plush ears, blue eyes, and a pink bunny nose. What? Let me see. Yep, there it is. My sister-in-law probably gets a little annoyed, but I love it when I see this written on the story. This is coming to you from Orlando. Yep, happened in Florida. A man in a bunny suit tried to outrun police on a motorcycle. A man in a bunny suit. Boy, I would have loved him in a fly on the wall and see that happen. Not encouraging it, mind you, but... The best news always comes out of Florida. It's Ray, Where's My Husband, 97.3 WMEE.

0: 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Tell me, what have you done?
1: It's 11th Hour Confessions, 260-447-8633. What did you do? Generally speaking, I look for something that you did that was not criminal. It was just bad citizenry. I don't even know. I don't think you can. I think I just invented a word. Basically, it's like little things like you didn't return your cart to the cart corral. You just left it in the parking spot. What? Rude stuff like that. But you can get it off your chest. Maybe, I don't know. I don't want to use the left lane law because I talk about it so much, and technically it is illegal. So that it falls into that infraction. It's not quite criminal unless you do it on purpose. I did find that out recently. If you actually camp in the left lane as a way of slowing somebody down, like you did it on purpose, that can actually be cited as reckless driving above and beyond impeding the flow of traffic, and then, in which case it can be a felony. Did not know that. There's actually three tiers of left lane law citations. Blew my mind when I found that out. Anyway, enough about the left lane law. Let's keep it on like you didn't return your cart to the corral. Maybe you were sick. I need a day off work. And you weren't that sick. 260-447-8633. Dan's 11th Hour Confessions. Call me up. It's 97.3 WMAE.

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0: 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Tell me, what have you done?
1: Nothing bad, but for me or you, but to them it was bad. I made them Juicy Lucy. I put pepper jack cheese in it.
2: Okay, so to clarify, I had to look it up. The Juicy Lucy is a Minnesota cheeseburger that's basically just stuffed with tons and tons of cheese on the inside of the burger. You chose to stuff it with pepper jack cheese. Now, who did you make this for?
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2: Uh-oh. And it was a little too hot for them?
1: Yeah, they like American cheese. They like mild cheese.
2: They can't handle the heat, can they?
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2: I like taking fudge stripe cookies with some orange Kool-Aid and eating it. 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
0: Yeah, that's good.
2: Everybody at my house thinks I'm weird for it.
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0: good news, it's Shaboozy, and Timeline Trivia is about an hour away. Roughly 1 hour from right now, after Blurred Lines by Robin Thicke and Pharrell, we're going to play Timeline Trivia bonus prize package. Today, I've got two tickets to Halfway to Hysterium for this Saturday, and then for the following weekend, Memorial Day weekend, Sunday, the Indy 500, two tickets to attend the race, and two Snake Pit wristbands, so you can enjoy that EDM show, a daytime rave, as it were, right after Robin Thicke and Pharrell's Blurred Lines, about an hour away. It's Timeline Trivia. Stick around.
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Sure, why not? Let's do a leisurely stroll through celebrity birthdays. I always like to see which celebrities were born on any given day. Today is, of course, May 14th. Rob Gronkowski turns 37. The Gronk is only 37. I thought he was a little older than that. I guess not. Mark Zuckerberg, rather, is 42. And let's finish strong. Sofia Coppola, Nicolas Cage's cousin, Francis Ford Coppola's daughter. She's directed, like, Lost in Translation, a bunch of stuff. She's 55 today. Stick around. We've got the Back in the Day Cafe starting here in about, less than 3 minutes after this next song, BTS and Swim, 97.3 WMAE.

0: It is the Back of the Day Cafe. Have you ever had somebody keep putting more food on your plate when you've already said, no, no, no, I'm full, I'm bursting at the seams, I ate enough, no, it was great, it was delicious, I liked it, I'm just full, I don't want any more, and they're like, no, no, no, you're a growing boy, you need another scoop of food, here you go. And yeah, I'm thinking grandparents, aunts, uncles. It doesn't have to be, though. Anybody, maybe it's your own spouse. They're like, no, no, no, you need some more food. Maybe not. Maybe they cut you off and they're like, didn't you already had three pieces of pizza? Do you really need a fourth? But I want to talk about the ones who put more food on your plate, because this has happened to me a couple times in my life. Not that often. Maybe it was more prevalent in earlier generations, but I have had a couple of people that when I'm done, they're like, no, no, no. Have a little more food. Don't you like it? And you're like, yeah, I'm just full. 260-447-8633. Looking for those stories. Call me up. 97.3 WMAE.
1: Ask for money and get advice. Ask for advice. Get money twice. I'm from the dirty, but that Chico nice. Y'all call it a moment. I call it life.

0: back on 6th Street, hearing you whisper through the phone, wait for me to come home.
1: It is the Back of the Day Cafe, and we are going to get back very, very shortly. I've already had a couple of calls on this. You're dealing with somebody, you're like it almost always, I've noticed, it almost always involves grandparents or aunts and uncles. And you're like, no, I already had 2 platefuls, 3 platefuls, what have you. I'm done eating. And they're like, no, you need a little bit more. And the last time that happened to me, I was actually in France, and I was like, no, I'm good. And they're like, oh, you don't like it. And I was like, no, it's delicious. I'm bursting at the seams. And they're like, well, have a little bit more. If you had a story like that, I'd love to hear from you. 260-447-8633. But before we get to that next call, I wanted to share this with you, because this is a big number. This is a big number. Raising a kid in the United States, according to this recent survey, or study rather, it's a study, not a survey, costs more than $300,000 over 18 years. Raising the child, not even like, you know, hospital and doctor, but like the actual cost of, you know, feeding them, clothing them, and paying for all the little things that they need. $30,000 to raise a kid to 18 years of age. That is wild. Not surprisingly, Hawaii was the most expensive. That's oftentimes the case on almost every one of these studies. Mississippi was the cheapest, and daycare continues to be the biggest single expense for most families. Wow.
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0: It is Back of the Day Cafe. You're over at somebody's house and you're like, no, I already ate plenty. And they're like, no, have another scoop. That ever happened to you?
1: Yeah, several times growing up.
0: Yeah, who was it?
1: My foster parents.
0: Foster grandparents, almost.
1: Yeah.
0: And you'd be done and they're like, no, you need a little bit more. You're still a growing boy.
1: I told them I was done after 3 plates and I kept giving me 7 more plates after that.
0: 260-447-8633. 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

0: It is the Back of the Day Cafe. We're talking about people who continue to ladle more and more food onto your plate even after you say, I'm full. And this guy had an odd quirk. Tell me what he did.
1: He had this uncle, you'd fill your plate, and then if you ran out of something, you would have to go get more.
0: So he wanted you to finish everything on your plate at the same time. So, like, let's say you ran out of

0: like potato salad, he'd go get you more potato salad until you finish the burger and the chips and everything else on your plate.
1: Yes. Then he would go up and put some more of that on your plate.
0: That is highly unusual.
1: Yeah, he was a really funny guy.
0: That's a very peculiar and very odd thing to do, but that's exactly what I was talking about. People that keep putting food on your plate when you're like, no, I'm good. I'm good. All right, you're going to be good if you win Timeline Trivia here in about 10 minutes after Robin Thicke and Blurred Lines. 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

0: It is the Back of the Day Cafe. Let's play some timeline trivia. I got to get rid of them. I can't keep them. I'd love to because it's a fantastic prize package. Two tickets to Halfway to Hysterium, two tickets to the Indy 500, and two Snake Pit wristbands, all for answering this question right here. What year did Fun release Some Nights as a single? What year did artist Fun release Some Nights as a single? Was it 2008, 2010, or 2012? First correct caller to 260-447-8633. Wins the whole prize package. Good luck.
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0: You're certainly welcome. 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

The 1 o'clock hour already? Wow, that crept up on me. What's your favorite slang word? And we're talking, I should clarify here, I don't mean like swear word, okay? I'm talking about like cool, or that's rad, rocking it 1987 style right there. Or some other word like that, like, man, what a downer. And we're rocking it from like my dad's generation. What is your favorite slang word? And this all goes back to this little report that says that cool is the most enduring cool word, slang word, in the English language. It's been consistently the same meaning in regular usage for over 100 years. So you could go back to your great-grandfather's time period, World War I, World War II, and at any point go, wow, that's pretty cool. And they would understand not just the meaning, but the sense of meaning. Like, oh, like, I know what that means. Oh, that's really cool. That's a cool car. That's a cool picture you drew. I like your shoes. They're cool. Is there a word, and it can be cool, that's fine. Is there a slang word that you really, really like, and you wish maybe it was a little more enduring? 260-447-8633. We're talking about the slang words that we enjoy and how that relates to the word cool. 97.3 WMAE.

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Harry Styles, American Girl. So what things are very cool these days? Okay, this is kind of fun. Science is 58%. People said science is universally cool. This is from YouGov. They do a lot of surveys, and some of them are a little shocking. Outer space went way up. It's 56%, right behind science now. Reading books, rock music, computers, watching movies, and coffee are the top things. Now, once again, I am reading this list of the things that are the least cool. According to this survey, and I have no opinion on this, I am Switzerland. Number one was, ouch, sports betting, and number two is crypto. What? I know a lot of people that love both of those things, but it should also be noted that avocados made the list of things that are very cool, and it was almost an even split between people who said avocados are very cool and avocados are not cool at all, 25% versus 22%. Yeah. These surveys are fun, but man, you got to take them with a grain of salt. 97.3 WMEE.

0: David Guetta, Teddy Swims, Tones and I, called Gone, Gone, Gone. Cool is the most enduring slang word. It's been popular now consistently with basically the same meaning for over 100 years. You could say, wow, that's really cool, and your great-grandfather would know what you meant. So I'm curious, what is your favorite slang word?
1: Probably wild.
0: You're wild?
1: Yes.
0: That's wild. That's very cool. Yeah, I know. That is a fun word. I guess I do use it more than I would have thought. 260-447-8633. What's your favorite slang word?
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12: Oh!

0: According to scientists, there are 36 other civilizations in our galaxy. Lately, I've been wondering, though, if we actually deserve to group ourselves in with the intelligent civilization category, but I digress. They're saying exactly 36. Not 35, not 34, not 37, not between the 30 and 40, but exactly 36. But they also state, we can't prove it, and we can't communicate with them. We just know there's exactly that many out there, really. Isn't that the basic principle of the scientific method, is proof? I mean, that's the... I find that a little suspect. That's like me saying, so guys, hey, check it out. I can fly by like flapping my arms. I could totally do it, but I can't do it when somebody's watching or videotaping or attempting to check and see if I'm actually telling the truth. It's like, I can do it, but you're just going to have to trust me.
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97.3 WMEE. My name is Boomer. It is so good to be here because we're going to talk graduation, specifically people who weren't allowed to graduate because they got into some trouble. Now, keep in mind here, this week has flown by. Your stories get you in to win best call of the week like ever. I'll announce that winner tomorrow in the prize. Four tickets for the Long Island medium, Teresa Caputo, coming to the embassy. I would love to send you. Now, to get in on that, and you can be in more than once. Every story is judged individually. To get in on that, you got to let me know if you know anyone who wasn't able to graduate because they got into some trouble. Maybe perhaps even it was the whole pull the senior prank and, shouldn't have done that. You're not allowed to graduate. So if you know that person that was not allowed to walk at the ceremony, they weren't allowed to graduate. Maybe they were handed their diploma later, but hey, as part of the ceremony, you're not allowed to be there. You got to let me know at 260-447-8633. So that's what I'm after. The people not allowed to graduate, not allowed to walk because they got in trouble. Get you in to win Teresa Caputo ticket, your prize for best call of the week like ever. 97.3 WMEE.

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0: 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Do you know someone who is not allowed to take part in graduation? You know, they're not allowed to take part in the commencement ceremony because they got themselves into some trouble? And you most certainly do, as you're related to them. It's your brother and some of his friends. And, well, what they decided to do, this would be a lot of fun. They decided to try and light the school on fire, and that right there caused them to not be a part of graduation, and they had a little bit more trouble on top of that.
1: They were doing a senior prank, and it didn't turn out right. They ended up setting almost up the school on fire. So none of the three of them could graduate. They all got charged with arson, and they ended up getting some time out of it, and none of the three of them ever graduated.
0: At that point, you're not going to walk across the stage, are you? 260-447-8633. Maybe they were in your graduating class. Maybe you're related to them. Maybe it was even you. But if you know someone that was not allowed to take part in commencement because they got themselves into some trouble, we need to talk. 260-447-8633. Maybe perhaps it was the senior prank gone wrong. I gotta know all about it. 97.3 WMEE.

0: 97.3 WMEE. Do you know anyone who was not able to take part in their commencement ceremony because, well, they got themselves into some trouble? You know a lot of people who weren't able to do a commencement ceremony.
1: So there's a family member who ended up causing a whole class not to walk because they could not figure out who put the principal's vehicle, a Geo, into the school swimming pool. So due to one person's action, the entire class did not walk because nobody can prove who it was or who did it.
0: Okay, some real talk here. I'm always up for a good prank. However, if you're the one that caused the entire class to potentially not walk, you gotta come forward, my man. You gotta come forward and be like, yeah, I did it. Just let them go ahead and have their ceremony. 260-447-8633. And I think most of these do tie into senior pranks that go wrong. If you know that person that was not able to take part in commencements because they got themselves into some trouble, we need to talk about it. And if that was you, oh my gosh, we definitely need to talk. 97.3 WMEE.

0: 97.3 WMEE. I'm Boomer, all about graduation, or at this point, not being able to graduate because you got into some trouble. Do you know anyone who wasn't able to take part in commencement because they got themselves into some trouble? And this one here, you all had a wild, wild graduating class here, didn't you?
1: So, a couple things. The graduating class before me, a bunch of them drug the workout equipment from the workout room into the new field house and tore up the field house floor. And they weren't allowed to graduate unless they came up with $50,000 to pay for it. And then that same class, when they actually graduated and walked across the stage, many of the girls stripped down to string bikinis. And so when I graduated the next year, we had to be there an hour early for graduation, and everybody had to be inspected for what we're wearing underneath. And if it was inappropriate, we weren't allowed to graduate.
0: At that point, they're doing body cavity searches, aren't they?
1: Yeah, it was intense.
0: 260-447-8633. Now, I'm going to give you as many reminders as I can because I announced the winner tomorrow for Best Call of the Week, like ever. And the prize, 4 tickets to go see the Long Island medium Therese Caputo at the Embassy. I want to send you. Now, to get in on that, you got to tell me if you know anyone who wasn't able to take part in commencement because they got into some trouble. Maybe seen your prank gone wrong. You tell me that, 260-447-8633. It definitely gets you in to win Therese Caputo tickets, your prize this week for Best Call.
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97.3 WMEE. I'm Boomer. We're going to go into the files of the Florida Man. Now, this guy here, he's actually in really good shape. Ultra marathon runner from Florida. Thought it'd be a great idea for him to get from Florida to London. You know, there's a big ocean in between. He's like, I can get over there. I'm just going to use a giant hamster wheel. So, yes, this guy now, Florida Man, made himself a giant homemade hamster wheel vessel and actually got out into the water a little ways. And he was intercepted by the Coast Guard. Like, you shouldn't be doing that. And he's like, well, I'm not getting off this vessel. And I have a bomb. I don't know why he decided to add that in. So, of course, yeah, he was eventually arrested, charged with obstruction and violating a port order. And despite this setback, him and his homemade hamster wheel getting across the ocean, intercepted by the Coast Guard, he does say he is committed to making it via hamster wheel all the way across the Atlantic. Gotta say one thing about the Florida Man. They are certainly persistent, aren't they? So what about you ratting people out? We're going to talk about that starting here in roughly 10 minutes. 97.3 WMEE.

97.3 WMEE. World Health Organization says more cases of the rat virus are expected. So I'm not going to be here saying, hey, you should stock up on toilet paper or things like that. I just want to talk about kind of a play on words here. I just want to know of a time where maybe you ratted someone out. You know, you spilled the beans on someone. A lot of times you would do that with one of your siblings. Maybe even you do that at work. You have that coworker you can't like and you catch them doing things they shouldn't. So yeah, you go ahead, you rat them out. I need to know from you that time that you have ratted someone out. Have you ever done that? I'm sure you have. So let me know. 260-447-8633. Just tap right into the show here and let me know that time that you have ratted someone out. Maybe it was your sibling. Maybe someone at work. Maybe a classmate. Hey, I saw Sally over here cheating. I saw Bob on the back. He's got the answers written on the bottom of his shoe. Things like that. Let me know that time that you ratted someone out. 97.3 WMEE.

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0: 97.3 WMEE. Be honest here. Have you ever ratted someone out? And you most certainly did.
1: Back when I was a teenager, there was a coworker of mine that was locking, so it was a store, and during their shift, they would lock the doors and sleep in the back room. And I got tired of getting complaints all the time and people getting mad at me because they couldn't get in. So I told on him.
0: And sometimes, yeah, when you see that happening at work, you gotta rat him out. We had someone here, they were actually, this is crazy, they were taking things in the building, old equipment, things like that. They were taking them, popping them up on their eBay store. And a whole bunch of us are like, look, all right, they need to know what's going on here. And yeah, dude got fired, I'll tell you that. 260-447-8633. Have you ever ratted someone out? Classmate, coworker, maybe even someone in your family? Let me know. 97.3 WMEE.

0: 97.3 WMEE, ratting someone out. And you had a situation where you were behind guy driving a piece of construction equipment. And this was just yesterday. And you know, they always have the phone numbers on there and you know the name of the company. And this dude, as you say, he was driving like an idiot. And he was actually almost intentionally causing you to not be able to go fast, to follow the rules of the road. He was really going extremely slow. So what, you called and you turned him in? What else was this guy doing as he was driving?
1: All right. Well, he was driving like an idiot. He kept slowing down to 10, 15 miles an hour. He kept looking in the side mirror, like taunting me. And then he would speed up a little bit and then slow down. And it was so bad that he was going 10, 15 miles an hour. And it was driving me crazy because I just wanted to get home.
0: And at that point, yeah, okay, I'm going to rat you out for your bad driving. 260-447-8633. Let me know if you've ever ratted someone out. 97.3 WMEE.

0: 97.3 WMEE. I'm Boomer. Your stories. You telling me about ratting someone out that get you into Invest Call of the Week like ever. I can't believe we're almost at the end of the week. I'll announce that winner tomorrow. And the prize, 4 tickets to see the Long Island medium, Teresa Caputo, who is coming to the embassy. I know it's going to be so much fun. I would love to send you to that. Tell me, though, that time that you ratted someone out. And you, when you were younger, you were very good with a slingshot. You kind of see where this is going. Your brother, however, not so good. And so you and your brother having fun with the slingshot, and your brother shoots out the windshield of the neighbor's car, who, of course, they come over. And that's when you're like, yeah, it wasn't me. It was my brother.
1: My brother had missed and hit the windshield. And I was like, you know, that wasn't me. It had to have been my brother because, look, he hit the windshield.
0: Look, I'm going to rat you out as well, too. I'm a good shot with a slingshot. You're the one who did it. You're the one who's going to take the heat. 260-447-8633 does get you into Invest Call. That is 4 tickets for Teresa Caputo, Long Island medium. All you got to do is tell me that time that you ratted someone out.
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0: 97.3 WMEE. This is my tie-in to the rat virus. And we're not going to talk about stocking up on supplies in another pandemic. We're talking about you ratting someone out. And this one, I would think it was well-deserved, you doing the ratting out here. So what all happened?
1: There was a time I worked at a gas station, and it was late in the shift, and this dude came in with, like, a bundle of 20s that looked like it was at least a couple $1,000s. And when I went to market with the counterfeit marker, he reached across the counter and grabbed it and was like, yo, don't do that. So, I mean, I called the cops on him because the dude was trying to pay with counterfeit cash.
0: You're like, dude, look, as Ronald McDonald on here, this is not legitimate currency. 260-447-8633. And yes, if you see someone breaking the law like that, well, you have to rat them out. I'll keep going here. I need a few more. Tell me about that time you ratted someone out, maybe a coworker, sibling, even a complete stranger ratting them out. 97.3 WMEE.

97.3 WMEE. I want to talk about this stay-at-home mom that went viral because she invoiced her husband for over $500,000 to cover pregnancy, childbirth, childcare. So this dude now got invoiced by his wife saying, all right, I did all of these things. This is how much you owe me, $500,000. So if you were to invoice your significant other for anything, what would it be? Maybe you're the one that does all the laundry and you want to invoice them for that. Maybe you're the one who does all the cooking and you want to invoice them for that. If you could invoice your significant other for anything, maybe you do it all, what would it be? 260-447-8633. What kind of dollar amount would you attach to this as well? So you're invoicing now your partner, your significant other. You're invoicing them for the things you do. What are you invoicing them for? The laundry, the dishes, and for how much? 97.3 WMEE.

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0: 97.3 WMEE. I think, you know, Kara would invoice me for dusting the Transformers because that's a lot of dusting. That really, really, really is a lot of dusting. Talking about now, if you could invoice your significant other for anything, what would it be? And for you, it would be the fact that you drive him because he doesn't have a license, which is okay, but you do have to do all the driving.
1: So I drive him for everything. He needs to go to the store. He needs to go down to the gas station. Like, hey, babe, or hey, will you just get me this instead of, you know, him going out and getting it? Or, like, he can't even go grab, like, the kids. So I'm like, it's all on me. So I want him to have to pay for me to do all the driving.
0: Here's your invoice, and it's a large, large amount. 260-447-8633. So you're putting this invoice together to give to your significant other, to give to your partner. If you could invoice them for something, what would it be? Would it be for the driving, some of the other household chores? How much would the invoice be? What's the dollar amount here? I can't wait to find out. 97.3 WMEE. I could

97.3 WMEE. We are getting really close to you winning on the end of the workday giveaway, roughly 7 minutes from right now. And of course, you're winning tickets for this Saturday's Halfway to Hysterium Summer Psychosis at the Hysterium Haunted Asylum. I want to send you, you got to guess what's in the blender to win. But right now, you are giving those invoices to your significant other. If you could invoice them for things that you do that maybe they're not doing, what would

as you invoice your partner, what are you invoicing them for and for how much? We got plenty of time to talk about this before you win on the end of the workday giveaway. 97.3 WMEE.

0: 97.3 WMEE. I'm Boomer, the end of the workday giveaway. If you're able to guess what's in the blender, you're going to get tickets for this Saturday's Halfway to Hysterium Summer Psychosis at the Hysterium Haunted Asylum in Fort Wayne, where you don't just walk through a haunt. You survive it. You and your friends dropped into a real-life horror movie, and the goal here is very, very simple. Make it out alive, and you can be there. If you're able to guess what's in the blender, object in there right now based on the sound, based on the clue, tell me what it is to win. As today is Bond with Your Dog Day, if you're taking your dog for a walk, you probably need this. 260-447-8633. It's in the blender right now, as it is Bond with Your Dog Day. If you're taking your dog for a walk, you probably need this. What's in the blender? First person who knows is going to Halfway to Hysterium Summer Psychosis this Saturday.
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0: Right now, the end of the workday giveaway. If you're able to guess what's in the blender, you're getting tickets for this Saturday's Halfway to Hysterium Summer Psychosis at the Hysterium Haunted Asylum. You and your friends dropped into a real-life horror movie. The goal is simple. Make it out alive. Call me to confirm on Monday that you do, okay? So what's in the blender here on Bond with Your Dog Day? If you're taking your dog for a walk, you probably need this. What's in the blender?
10: It's a leash.
0: It is a leash. You're a winner! Leash in the blender. Congratulations. And word is, I will even have more, so don't despair if you didn't win. Word is, I'll have more to give away for Summer Psychosis later on this evening around 6:20 as I crown the smartest listener of the day. Right now, the 5 p.m. All Music Hour, 97.3 WMEE.

0: 97.3 WMEE, you invoicing your significant other for whatever, maybe chores around the house, doing some other things. You want to invoice him for every time he asks for your opinion, but he's already made up his mind anyway. So he asks you, even though he already knows what the answer is. I got to get some examples of this.
1: Like, what should I have for breakfast? And I'll say, I think you should have blah, blah, blah. I think I'll have this. And then why did you ask me if you had already planned on having that?
0: My man, here's your invoice. 260-447-8633. We got lots of time to talk about this before the question of the day. So you're invoicing your partner, your significant other. What would that invoice be for? And of course, for how much? Here's BTS and Swim, 97.3 WMEE.

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97.3 WMEE. Time now for the question of the day. And your response gets you in to win four tickets for the Long Island Medium, Teresa Caputo. That's your prize this week for best call. I'll announce the winner tomorrow. I have to get you in to win. And so the question, do you know someone who fed a wild animal and then regretted it? Now, the reason why I want to bring this up is there's this neighborhood in North Carolina. They are overrun by vultures because there was a couple in the neighborhood. They were feeding the vultures, and this might be a little extreme here. They were actually leaving out meat, carcasses in the backyard for the vultures. And now, all of a sudden, the vultures don't want to leave, which is why I need to know if you know anyone who fed a wild animal and then regretted it. You feed them, and then they come around. They, of course, are going to tell their friends, and then their friends come around, and then all of a sudden you have 40 or 50 raccoons in your backyard. Hey, when's dinner going to happen? Because I have a friend of mine that happened to, and she does feed them all. 260-447-8633. Getting you in to win best call. Four tickets, Teresa Caputo. You got to let me know here as you answer the question of the day. Who do you know that fed a wild animal and then regretted it? 97.3 WMEE.

0: 97.3 WMEE, North Carolina neighborhood overtaken by vultures because one of the residents was leaving out meat and carcasses, and that's why all the vultures are there. Do you know anyone who fed a wild animal and then later regretted it? And you do because you regret the fact, and even your brother did at the time here, because he started feeding some geese, and all of a sudden, what, you guys had the geese that wouldn't leave.
1: We'd have some geese land at the pond, but we always chased them off because we didn't want them to stay and have the babies and stuff in the spring, because geese are mean.
0: Oh, come on. No, they're not.
1: So we always got them to leave. Well, my stupid, dumb little brother started feeding them, and the jerk thing stayed and had babies, which is the exact opposite of what we wanted to happen. And they're nasty, and they're mean, and they're gross.
0: So you're not a fan, are you then? 260-447-8633. You know that once you start feeding them, they're not going anywhere, and then all their buddies are coming over. Do you know anyone who did something like that for like a wild animal, started feeding them? Maybe then all of a sudden they multiplied. Maybe they later regretted it. That's what I want to know, because that right there, that is your question of the day. Maybe it's even something you did where you started feeding some of the wild animals, and then you're like, oh, maybe I shouldn't have started that. Our food bills now are astronomical. Let me know. 97.3 WMEE.

0: 97.3 WNEE, the question of the day based on the North Carolina vulture infestation, because one of the neighbors was leaving out carcasses, meat, things like that, and all of a sudden you have a whole bunch of vultures coming over and they're very hungry. Who do you know that's done something like that? They started feeding the wild animals. Maybe things went crazy. Maybe they regretted it. And you kind of regret him doing this. So what happens?
1: I can say my grandpa, when he bought the woods and added on to his property, there was a pond in it. And then he started feeding the fish. Well, the turtles would come up. And then all of a sudden, they just started multiplying. We have like 4 or 5 big, like, basketball, maybe bigger size snapping turtles in the pond. Yeah, definitely don't stick your toes in that pond.
0: And what happens is you start feeding one, then there's 5, then every other animal imaginable is like, hey, there's a buffet down the street, we gotta go over there. 260-447-8633. Keep these coming here as you answer the question of the day. Who do you know? Maybe it's something you've done where you start feeding some wild animals and then things maybe got a bit out of hand. Let me know about that, because that is your question of the day. 97.3 WNEE.

0: 97.3 WNEE, your response to the question of the day gets you in to win best call of the week like ever. I announce the winner tomorrow. I got to give you as many reminders here as possible because your prize, it's four tickets for the Long Island medium, Teresa Caputo, who is coming to the embassy, and I can send you. Now, to get in on that, your answer for the question of the day is needed here. Someone who started feeding a wild animal and maybe it got a bit out of control. Do you know anyone who did that? And you most certainly do.
1: Oh, she has, like, I don't know, 10 now. Like, and they just keep bringing their friends. And she feeds them all. And she has, like, little, like, houses in the back of her yard for them for in the winter.
0: Oh, that's awesome that she does that. But, yeah, you know they're going to bring every cat that they know. They're going to start hanging out, right?
1: Yep, 100%. I love it, to be honest. Like, I love going to her house because then I get to pet all the cats and stuff. Like, they're pretty friendly. There are some that are, like,
0: feral, I'm sure, yes. And maybe it is a situation of cats. You start feeding one, then all of a sudden there's 25 that are out there. Or squirrels, geese that we heard about, seagulls, maybe. Who do you know that has done that? They started feeding a wild animal, and then things maybe got a bit out of control. That's your question of the day at 260-447-8633. 97.3 WMEE.

Yeah, as I mentioned earlier, that food bill, we have to go and buy all this stuff. It gets rather expensive. 260-447-8633. Room for a few more as you answer the question of the day. Who do you know that fed a wild animal and things got out of control? 97.3 WMEE. Least thought.

0: 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More of the feeding wild animal stories in a bit, but right now it is time for the moron of the week.
1: My problem is I've got my pointer in the middle of the screen and I need to move it to the left, but my mouse is over on the left-hand side of the pad. And if I go any further to the left, it's going to go off the pad. Anyway, if you could give me a call, I'd appreciate it. I'll wait until I hear from you.
0: Stupid stories about stupid people. Time now for the moron of the week out of Tennessee. And I know you've seen in the movies where all of a sudden, you know, someone's trying to hide out from someone and they're up in the attic and they fall through the ceiling. Well, yeah, that happened to this guy. So, again, out of Tennessee, guy is wanted by police, so they serve the search warrant, and he's trying to hide out. Like, where can I hide so the police don't find me in this house? So he went up into the unfinished attic. And sure enough, crash came right through, and then he was easily apprehended. You see it in the movies all the time. Does it really happen in real life? Oh, yes, it most certainly happens in real life. This dude now hiding out from the police. Hell, get up into the attic here. Where that's not finished. What can go wrong? Well, that can go wrong. You fall through the ceiling right into the waiting arms of the police officers. You are indeed the moron of the week. Stupid stories about stupid people. Every Thursday, just past 5:50.
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0: 97.3 WMEE. I had brought up the whole vulture infestation at a North Carolina neighborhood, and I was wondering about feeding wild animals. Things maybe get a bit out of control. And it reminded you of this. So what happened?
1: One of my best friends is an animal lover, and someone gave her a baby alligator, and she didn't really know anything about it, but they started raising this alligator, and then it got bigger. They kept it in the bathtub, and then they had to transition it into a kiddie pool, and then they had to call animal control to get rid of it because, well, it's an alligator. So, they're crazy.
0: They're so cute when they're tiny. Tiny little baby alligators. Then they're 14 feet long. What are you going to do? That could be the craziest feeding a wild animal thing I think I've ever heard in my entire life. And if you ever have that temptation, hey, maybe we should get an alligator. No, don't get yourself an alligator. Don't do it. I'll crown the smartest listener in 12 minutes. 97.3 WMEE.

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0: 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I'm Boomer. It is time now to crown the smartest listener of the day. A little bit of a bonus for you as well, because I do have an extra pair of tickets for this Saturday's Halfway to Hysterium, Summer Psychosis at the Hysterium Haunted Asylum in Fort Wayne. Now, the thing is, though, make sure that you're able to get to our building tomorrow or have someone come down here to grab these for you if you are indeed the smartest listener. What you have to do is here on Obvious History is name the TV show. It was on this date in 1998. NBC aired the final episode of this TV show, which you need to name.
1: We'll be out in a year. And then we'll be back.
2: 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And they do shows.
0: The finale that landed with a dud. I mean, you got to be honest about that. Can you do it, though? On this date in Obvious History on 1998, NBC aired the final episode of this show.
1: We'll be out in a year. And then we'll be back.
2: Could be fun. 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And they do shows.
0: 260-447-8633. 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

0: 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I'm Boomer, crowning the smartest listener of the day, and your smartest listener bonus, you get tickets for Halfway to Hysterium. It's this Saturday, Summer Psychosis at the Haunted Hysterium, the Hysterium Haunted Asylum, where you don't just walk through a haunt, you survive it. So good luck on that if you actually win here. Now, to do that, we're playing Obvious History here on Smartest Listener. It was on this date, you got to name the TV show here, it was on this date in 1998, NBC aired the final episode of what show?
1: We'll be out in a year, and then we'll be back.
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3: Seinfeld.
0: Oh, most certainly it's Seinfeld. 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
3: Woohoo!
0: Good deal. Congratulations, Jen. You have earned that. It was indeed Seinfeld. Also, of course, Jared, who knows every movie and every TV show, came in strong on that one as well. Plus, if you also knew that was Seinfeld, I'm sure you did. It was Obvious History here as I was crowning the smartest listener. Consider yourself one of our smartest listeners as well. And you're going to have to make a choice here. Just about 7 minutes. It's Would You Rather, 97.3 WMEE.

0: back. 97.3 WMEE. I'm Boomer. Time now for you to make a choice. Either option A or option B. There is no option C here on Would You Rather. Now, earlier in the week, I was talking about a survey that was done ranking breakfast cereals. Fruit Loops came in at number one. Grape Nuts, non-existent. So, because of that, I thought it'd be fun to talk about cereal here on Would You Rather. Would you rather use water as the milk in your cereal, or would you rather use lemon juice as the milk in your cereal? So, go to the refrigerator, you open it up, no milk. Are you using water, or are you using lemon juice? What one's it going to be here on Would You Rather? 260-447-8633. So, in place of milk, are you using water or are you using lemon juice in your cereal on Would You Rather?
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3: You made it to the end of another week. 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

0: 97.3 WMEE. You got to make a choice here on Would You Rather, and it has to do with cereal. As we found out earlier in the week, people really love Fruit Loops, like consistently rated the number one cereal. So you're out of milk now. Would you rather use water in place of the milk or lemon juice in place of the milk?
1: I would pick lemon juice, but it depends on the cereal.
0: I think you're right about that. Certain cereals, it would be okay. Others, not so good. Like chocolatey-based ones, I don't know if that'd be really good, but some I think it would work out well.
1: Yeah, I think if you're going with like a brand cereal, I think lemon juice would be fine.
0: And it might actually, on things like, say, Wheat Thins, which are disgusting, maybe the lemon juice would help things out there. So what about you now? Would you rather, in place of the milk, use water, or in place of the milk, use lemon juice? Would You Rather with Harry Styles, 97.3 WMEE.

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0: 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So earlier in the week, I read through a survey that said Fruit Loops are everyone's favorite cereal. So because of that, it's a cereal-based would you rather question. Would you rather eat your cereal with water as the milk or lemon juice as the milk?
1: That's a good one.
0: So what's it going to be?
1: That's a good one. I would not want to do the lemon because the lemon might alter the sugar taste a little bit. I would have to say the water.
0: Now, lemon, though, might be good. Say you're eating a really nasty cereal like Grape Nuts. Not sure why, but if you were eating Grape Nuts, the lemon might actually help. It's Would You Rather, 97.3 WMEE.

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0: 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Would you rather eat your cereal with water as the milk or lemon juice as the milk? And you're opting for the water.
1: Because lemon juice is just gross. I do not like lemons. I know somebody who ate cereal with tea because they were out of milk.
0: With tea? All right, that's disgusting, my man. Just eat the cereal dry at that point. So would you rather? 97.3 WMEE.
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0: 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Would you rather eat your cereal with water as the milk or lemon juice as the milk, and going for the water?
1: Because I think the lemon juice would just throw off the flavor of the cereal.
0: Yeah, and if you had a cereal that maybe had a little bit of a stronger flavor, it would really, really be bad. Grape nuts, it might make it better, but everything else would probably make it worse.
1: Yeah, or not mini wheats, but like regular shredded wheat. Like where you have to add sugar or something to it, but like something that's already got sugar in it, yeah, no. Not lemon juice.
0: There's about maybe five cereals where the lemon juice would help. Everything else, no, just give me the water, please, and thanks. It's Would You Rather, 97.3 WMEE.

0: 97.3 WMEE. I'm Boomer. Some of the crazy things I find online. Internet insanity. So this guy now talks about how he totally bombed his job interview.
1: I knew the question was coming. What's your biggest weakness? Know what I said? Oreos. I said Oreos were my biggest weakness. I was like, I'll eat them until the milk's gone. Could be 2, could be 12. Your boy's still looking for a job.
0: Yeah, because they're looking for answers like when they ask you for your biggest weakness. They're looking for, like I would say, well, I tend to steal office supplies. I'm guilty of maybe embezzling a bit. But you never want to say, oh, yeah, I'm addicted to eating Oreos.
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I'm Boomer. Here's another sign that the apocalypse is nigh. Ashton Kutcher revealed he plans to record a country music album. He should call it, dude, where's my career? 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
1: 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So if you have any stories...